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You can't touch this. You can't touch this. You can't touch this.

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I hear you all asked out the meaning of scat. Well, I'm the professor, and all I can tell you is why you're still sleeping, the saints are still weeping, 'cause things you call dead haven't yet had the chance to be born. 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

0: 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Der Antenne NRW Musikfeiertag.
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0: 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Pfeif drauf, der Musikfeiertag bei Antenne NRW.
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2: Informer, you know, say that I miss no me, I go blam. 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Take the man that say that I miss no me, stamp somewhere down the lane.